If you pattern way, we go run am on good. I mean like Aisha Goridin, make you touch your toes like you won't pick it in. Slide inside, not kill anything. Then they call me Iron for a reason. Baby, just the fire, be like say na sauna. I win a half time, full time, say she won't recover.

your paro. If you pattern way, we go run among good. I mean like Aisha Koridin, make you touch your toes like you won't pick it in. Slide inside, not kill anything. Then they call me Iron for a reason. Maybe just a fire, be like say na sauna. When I have time, full time, say she want.